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I'm so bright you'll need your shades, I turn lemons into lemonade. Hello, I'm yellow, smiling, shining, super fun. Come and join me in the sun. I'm happy, I'm yellow, bright and bubbly, feeling fine. Today's the day, it's party time with yellow. The dress code's strictly yellow. Wear hats or anoraks. I'm yellow.

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3: 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I didn't know that they will come because I thought they just told me you can have fun at school, but I didn't know she's gonna bring some food, so I just did it on the day. And I didn't know, and I just told them to thank you for that.
2: No!
1: 살람 나추. 그지?
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0: Hello again. Glad you've tuned in. You've obviously heard there's a football match on tonight.
1: The biggest football tournament seen in England since 1966.
2: It was the age of chivalry. England was a country of castles, cathedrals, and small communities who revered the flag of St. George, our patron saint, and a hero reputed by legends who've taken on a mighty foe. But beware, because right now that same foe is in the Royal Tunnel here at Wembley, still very hot and very cold. There's only one person in the whole world we can call for now, the mighty St. George.
3: And here's Gascoigne. That's unbelievable!
4: And the charts are suddenly reflecting the mood of football mania that appears to be sweeping the nation.
5: Glued to telly all weekend.
6: I mean, you can see the effect it's had on.
7: I've never experienced a Wembley Stadium like it. It's taken the game of football to bring the whole nation together.
3: Shabazzera! He's gone! Brilliant play for England!
6: I think for English football fans, I think this tournament has seen a real change of heart.
8: Given the country something to smile about.
9: It was a wonderful game, I much enjoyed it.
2: Wow, he's fired up for that. And England go into the semi-finals of the European
10: Championship. British politicians must wish they could tap into the crowd-pleasing powers of football more often.
11: I think politics has got a lot to do with football.
2: Alan Shearer from the flip-on.
12: How lucky can you be?
2: And that's that. The final whistle has gone here at Wembley. You know what that means. So we go into sudden death penalties.
13: Gareth Southgate coming forward now. Oh my word. England's dreams of European glory.
14: And the Germans go into the final. And England are out.

0: Gary? It's John. It's okay. Just one moment, please. John. Major, the... How are you feeling? I'm awfully sorry. The miss.
1: The Germans go into the final, and England are out.
0: Had a little trouble with Europe myself recently.

0: It's hard when things don't pan out as one hopes or expects.
1: Just, feel like I shouldn't have even, you know? And I just offered because I wanted to lead by example.
0: My predecessor, you probably remember, or are you too young? She was toppled. Leaders. I only became leader because the other favorites, much louder, more colorful than me, they sort of wiped each other out. There I was, asked to steady the ship. She saw football as, I think she called it this, a national stain, which I can understand, the thuggery that felt so a part of it for a while. And then, I don't know, this summer, something shifted when the sun came out.
1: And that's what I'm worried I've ruined for everyone.
2: Saved it!
3: Oh my word.
0: No. It just ended up not being the answer, that's all. But there was hope in it. He was there, watching.
1: God.
0: No, Blair.
1: Oh, that's funny.
0: Yes, I bet some people think he is. Maybe he's starting to believe that he is. My all but certain sub off the bench. I think we often arrive at a moment and think, this must be our time. And then things don't pan out, and we're left wondering why we're here anymore. Maybe it's just that our sort of purpose is something else. Not something we imagined. Maybe not even something we'd much want. But there we are. I think to lead, when leadership is sort of thrust upon us, all we can do, strive to do, is stand by our values. Those things that make us who we are, as the noise gets louder all about us. Go be with your friends, your family. Nice to meet you, Gary.

0: It was a day to shame English football. Only 10 minutes after England kicked off their final with Italy, ticketless fans stormed the stadium in Wembley.
1: Chaotic scenes outside Wembley as pre-match celebrations descended into chaos and violence, fueled by alcohol and drugs.
2: The dark underbelly of England and English football that blighted the game for so many years returned before a goal had even been scored.
3: So much for Gareth Southgate's call for national unity ahead of the tournament.
4: Well, if you didn't know the name Bukayo Saka before last night's match, you do now.
5: The Euros final has been followed by an onslaught of racial abuse. Marcus Rashford, Jadon Sancho and Bukayo Saka all targeted.
6: This mural of Marcus Rashford defaced.
7: It does feel like something of a return to the dark ages.
8: Football once again at the centre of a wider societal issue.
9: The decision as to who should be the penalty takers was mine and mine alone. Any thoughts, opinions and strong feelings about that, which I totally get that there are, should be directed at me. The racist attacks and abuse

0: being delivered by a loud minority is unforgivable. The players who stepped up bravely in a moment of pressure that no England player has ever had to experience before, a shootout in a final, those players have earned nothing but the admiration that the majority of fans have shown.
1: It was three lads who was brilliant all summer and had the courage to step up and take a pen when the stakes were that high. If you abuse anyone on social media, you're not an England fan, and we don't want you.
2: Now, this is all Southgate's fault.
3: We have a different manager, a different approach. We would have won.
2: On tyre bags for 170
4: minutes. He then brings in a look at the penalty selections, and I find myself perplexed. Rashford and Sancho coming on. They haven't had a touch.
3: Why don't you take a look at
5: the game? Especially since Southgate knows first-hand the treatment you get from
6: the entire match was proof that he doesn't have the balls or tactics to win.
7: I mean, it's just basic strategy one-on-one stuff here. You know, proper Sunday league stuff. Should we do better than this?
8: Look to the World Cup for just under a year.
9: Pa still works.
10: Pippa.
9: I was just passing through nearby.
10: Really?
9: Sort of. Ish. A couple of 100 miles. I thought you might fancy a walk.
10: Oh. Like a long one, off a short pier.
9: Well, we'll see how we get on.
10: Can't stop thinking about them. Those three lads. I gave them this thing to live with, didn't I? The thing I've had to live with. And yeah, it doesn't feel great.
9: You also gave them the tools to deal with it. Better than you have, probably.
10: Nah, that's not me. That's them, all them. I don't know. It's this way or that. Had Marcus's ball been that much more to the right, we'd have a completely different story. Everyone's a hero, all the right choices made, destiny fulfilled, and it'd be over. Over. That weight. This damn weight keeping everyone stuck and unhappy and trapped.
9: But long-term plan. It's on track, ahead of track, isn't it? Getting further every time. Not like before, falling behind. You decided to try something new, a different way, of which I and others contributed.
10: You did,
9: we
10: my
9: all
10: God.
9: Bought in, and it's working. You've resurrected England, Gareth. Come on. Now tell me why, when everyone else feels it, what's this great doubt? Hanging about you like a cloud.
10: I don't know. It's okay. I'm okay. I just feel a bit of foreboding. Some unease I can't shake. And I'm not the best manager in the world. I know that. Tactics, strategy. Of course
9: Gareth.
10: Not. No, I'm not asking you to contradict
9: what
10: me.
9: What is best? Best at which bit? Everyone has strengths and weaknesses. Look how far you've got them.
10: Yeah, this is it now. Qatar next. The final act. This is crunch time. Why can't we just win?
9: You have everything you need to be able to win, Gareth. I'd argue very humbly, what England needs to learn isn't how to win. It's how to lose. Look at the last few days. Who are we when we lose? That's how one day you make it possible to win.
11: Honestly, there are no words to tell you how disappointed I was with the result and my penalty.
12: Just a young boy of 19 and gave absolutely 100%.
13: Fed up of what's going on here in terms of online.
14: It's been playing in my head over and over since I struck the bar, and there's probably not a word to quite describe how it feels.
15: And here we are at this mural of Marcus Rashford, where the entire community has taken to the streets to show their support.
14: Final. 55 years.
16: One penalty. History. All I can say is sorry.
17: We should back them and support them, no matter the outcomes.
18: I was hurt.

0: much, and honestly, I felt like I let you all down. But I can promise you this, I won't let that moment
1: or any of the negativity I've received this week break me.
2: Racism has no place, and anyone who has these thoughts is not welcome here. To echo Harry Kane, we don't want you.
3: I am proud of this England team.
1: I don't want any child or adult to have to receive the hateful and hurtful messages that me, Marcus and Jaden have received this week.
4: I can take critique of my performance all day long, but I will never apologize for who I am.
1: So to the majority of people coming together to call out the people sending these messages, we will win.
5: The players on the pitch that day, in particular the black players, are all still very much heroes, they're all still kings.
1: Love always wins.
4: I'm Marcus Rashford, 23-year-old black man from Withington and Wythenshawe. If I have nothing else, I have that.
6: Irony is, Gareth, I thought I was on brand. Our values, your values, sticking up for the players. Just the wrong language, that's all. I thought they used coloured. No, see, still getting it wrong.
7: People of colour, not...
6: Right, right, God. In front of a parliamentary committee for all the world to see. When do we all become politicians, eh? Even in sport. I suppose some of that I should thank you for. Suppose it's inevitable, really. Speak for long enough in the modern world, you'll say the wrong thing eventually. Anyway, I don't want all the... What do you always call it? The noise to harm you. Because believe it or not, I do care about all this, you know. Dinosaur though I may be. I'll see you around, Gareth. I deeply, deeply regret using an outdated and offensive term when referring to our black and ethnic minority players. I am proud of the way this organization, under my leadership, alongside Gareth Southgate, has strove to be more inclusive to all fans.
8: An hour ago, Boris Johnson resigned as leader of the Conservative Party and will step down as Prime Minister.
9: And I want you to know how sad I am to be giving up the best job in the world. But them's the Brits.
10: In the last half an hour, Liz Truss has been formally appointed as the country's new Prime Minister.
11: I have just accepted Her Majesty the Queen's kind invitation to form a new government. We will transform Britain into an aspiration nation.
12: I'm ready to make the hard choices. You can trust me to do what it takes.
13: Do we have to have it in the room with us?
14: Well, it's a motivator, a reminder.
13: Yeah, well, I liked it reminding me we had a couple of practice goes. Now it's just yelling at me that time's almost up.
15: Time is almost up. This is it. This is the big one, isn't it? This was always the one, according to the master plan. The one we aim to win.
14: That's right. This is the one.
16: Yeah, yeah. So the challenges are the players have less time to reset and repair. Because of the COVID delays, only a year and a bit gap, not two.
15: Christmas World Cup. Can't get my head around it. It's mad.
14: OK, well, those are the cards we've been dealt, all right?
13: Also, Qatar. I mean, not to state the obvious, but it really is quite hot. I've been here on holiday. Well, next door. Dubai. Sort of next door, innit? What is it? Next door but one.
14: OK, listen, we have to turn those things into our advantage, all right? Psychologically, as in, less time means we keep momentum, all right? We nearly got there, guys, yeah? We nearly touched it. So come on, act three now.
13: Fucking yes.
14: We bring it home.
15: Yes.
17: Here we go then, this is what it's all been building towards, not just over the last month.

0: geniuses have brought football home. Now it's down to the rest of us to make sure it stays here. You think it's all over? It's only just begun.
1: It's coming, football's coming on.
2: Yeah, thanks. Present tense, now.
3: Serena.
2: Gareth.
3: I'm over the moon.
2: Oh.
3: What a history.
2: Thank you.
3: Wow. Well done.
2: Yeah, thanks.
3: Just wow.
2: I'm heading up quickly for the celebrations. You too?
3: Yeah, I thought I'd, if that's okay, not to crash. Yeah.
2: Do you want to hold it?
3: Oh, that's okay, it's yours.
2: It's only a replica.
3: Oh, well, in that case.
2: They take the real one back somewhere. It's the only reason I've been trusted with this one.
3: Yeah, not even real. Piece of crap. Oh, sorry. I'm so sorry here. Oh,
2: it's fine. You're fine.
3: How do you think you... What you put it down to? Can I ask?
2: Put it down to?
3: Yeah. How did you win?
2: We had the best team.

0: The men, they have to fight with the expectations so high. But the women struggle just as much with the lows. No one expecting anything from them. Two different crosses to bear.
1: They're played with such joy, so fearless. Congratulations, Serena.
0: Thank you. Your clock is still ticking, Gareth. It's our next. All okay?
1: Yes, new camp round the corner. Yep.
2: Floor 9, door opening.
3: Mark, hello. Mark Bullingham, hi.
4: Steve, pleasure to meet you, Mark.
3: Please do, please, all of you.
4: And, congrats on the appointment.
3: Oh, thanks, Gareth. Yeah, most kind. Tricky time, too, post Greg. He was quite the... wasn't he?
4: He was, yeah.
3: So, we thought we'd... Emily?
5: Yes. In this climate, we just want to keep flagging the noise around Qatar. I don't think we can pretend that you won't face a constant barrage of questions about everything except a back four over a back three, Gareth. You know, geopolitics, human rights, gay rights.
3: Yeah, except he's not the Archbishop of Canterbury. He's England manager. And no, but... It's like in your letter, Gareth. You said it yourself, and I'm right behind you in saying it. It's more than football, and it should be. And I believe that this is all not in addition to your improving results, but a key factor in your results, in the team, the culture, the confidence you're building.
5: No, of course, but it has all created a sort of expectation, I suppose, even a vacuum to fill, given the high turnover elsewhere in public life. You're pretty much the only figure staying the course right now, Gareth.
3: I just forgive me. It's too much, yeah, to speak about, to represent all this, everything. You need help.
5: This is, okay, probably a crap idea, but I remember hearing that prime ministers, they get given, like, this tape, well, not tape anymore, obviously, of things in the culture, the world, that he or she is expected to know, like what's trending on TikTok, you know, who's shagging who in EastEnders.
4: OK, well, maybe less that, but...
5: No, but we could compile an equivalent, you know, of news, controversies, cultural stuff, just to get ahead.
4: Whatever helps the game.
6: We are live in Ukraine, a country at war. After a huge
7: Elon Musk has now completed his deal to buy Twitter and has changed his own Twitter title to Chief Twit.
8: Sepp Blatter has admitted the decision to award the World Cup to Qatar when he was FIFA president was a mistake.
9: Zaghari Ratcliffe back on British soil.
10: Rebecca Bardi has lost that High Court libel case.
11: Virginia jury has found that
12: Mr. Ruto failed the election.
13: Concerns persist over the treatment of
14: men. There are also widely shared claims that thousands of workers died building this world.
15: England go into the draw among the favourites, having vowed to shine a light on discrimination in Qatar, where homosexuality is also illegal.
16: What is the opposition?
17: Good afternoon, everybody. The World Cup is only 4 months away, and this European Nations League game is a crucial part in Gareth Southgate's preparations for Qatar.
18: Well, the England fans here in Wolverhampton are doing what they can to lift the team. And it's Hungary who strike first. Roland Chaloy. England just cannot find a way through. And England trail by two now. They have half the football match to get themselves out of big trouble. England are destined for the very bottom of the Nations League table.
19: Thank you.
18: Calgary threatened again, and it's bounced out here for Sol.

0: Hey, we just need to calm down and stick it in some sort of context.
1: It's the nation's bloody league, not the world fucking cup.
0: We're not at full strength.
1: Gareth, what they don't understand is you stay around long enough, there'll be a massive thumping fucking loss at some point down the track.
0: Exactly. So, what's the name of statistical certainty?
2: 4-0 loss, though, guys. Like that. Isn't that maybe our biggest ever at home?
1: No, bollocks.
3: I think it might be, yes.
0: Oh. Okay.
1: Just, look, ignore the fans.
2: Yeah, I'd rather not, as a rule.
1: I'm just saying, they're fickle. Swings and roundabouts, ups and downs.
2: Yeah, what if this isn't? What if this is, like, the start of a trend?
0: That'd be silly.
2: Guys, once you lose the fans...
1: No, you haven't. Won't. Gareth.
0: Got it, mate.

0: can get fried alive.
1: Dan.
2: Gareth, are you embarrassed by that?
3: Well, it's a chastening night. We've not lost many football matches, and when you lose at home especially, and so heavily with England, that's always going to be very, very painful. My predecessors have had a night like this, and I've watched from the sofa as a kid, and I recognise those difficult times. But you can't just, you know, be at the front when things are going well and not stand up when you've had difficult experiences. That's part of football, that's part of life.
0: Gareth, you've had a really close relationship with the supporters. Tonight, those England fans were singing directly at you, "You don't know what you're doing." How much did that hurt you?
3: Well, it's not pleasant. I totally understand the response. I can't dress up what happened. You're never going to have the 6 years like we've had with a new narrative and not have nights like tonight. Football's emotional. People pay to come and watch. They'll give you an opinion when you don't deliver. As I said earlier, I saw all the previous England managers go through this. And I won't outstay my welcome.

0: part of my employment to be criticised, and I think as the national team manager, every move of England's performance is going to be analysed, and so I'm in the limelight more often than not.
1: How we treat England managers in our country is absolutely disgraceful.
2: It's a big job, one of the biggest jobs you can have in football.
3: You see, at the end of the day, I get the sack, man.
1: What sort of treatment is that of people? We actually destroy fellow human beings.
4: It seems that this job is becoming impossible.
5: The truth is that, you know, Kevin Keegan's just a little bit short for this job.
6: No truth whatsoever in all the speculation.
3: Garbage.
7: Well, everybody is human, aren't they? And you try to ignore it, and you try to not let it upset you. And I think I try very hard about that.
8: Wait. Yes, wait.
9: And gentlemen, if you want to write whatever you want to write, you can write it, because that's all I'm going to say. Thank you.
10: The unanimous recommendation was submitted to the executive committee that Sir Alf Ramsey should be replaced as the England team manager.
11: Oh, perhaps it's just as well. I should live longer anyway, won't I?
12: Big problem with England is Southgate is what he is. He's a middle-ranking coach.
13: Big questions for the England manager then. Is he a winner or one of sport's natural losers?
14: His substitutions were the most frustrating.
15: He got us to a semi-final. He got us to a final. Things have improved.
16: He's definitely improved us. I just think we need to give him another chance.
15: He knows that you're judged in major tournaments. Gareth knows he has to do the next step. The next step is going on to win a tournament. He has to win the World Cup.
17: For him. We're progressing, we're moving forward. He's the right man.
18: Yeah, yeah. The question is, Dan, is he the right man to get you to the precipice, or is he the right man to get you to win something?
9: I seem okay, you know. Better than I was. Fucking hell. I joined an exclusive club in a way, ain't it? The missus.
19: Do you think he's okay?
9: The gaffer? Yeah. Always okay.

0: Harry.
1: Is your mum in? Is she going to let you come out to play?
2: I was thinking more like a round of golf, boss.
0: Yeah. But this is less stressful. Good of you to check in, Harry. But that's not your responsibility, okay?
1: Isn't it, though? As captain? Why did you make me captain all them light years ago?
0: Why? Oh, come on, Harry. You're proving yourself. At Qatar, there's every chance you'll break Rooney's record. Top England goal scorer of all time. That's what I'm hoping.
1: Yeah, I know, but captain. Being the England captain, I mean, it's a bit like being the Queen. Isn't it? About more than just like, it's about who you are as a person and what you like what she represented, you know? I was watching during her funeral. She weren't meant to be picked. Was she? I mean, that wasn't her plan. You know, it was just because of things happening and then she was suddenly there. No, but she did her duty. Made it her own and... But she never wavered. Never changed her way of doing it. What you said about not outstaying your welcome.
0: Well, my contract ends after Qatar. Act three. So I imagine that process of shortlisting the next me has already started.
1: But you didn't mean like going like before that, did you? Ignore them. Boss. We all want you to stay.
0: The reason why it gets under your skin, the things people say, why it, I hate this word, triggers you is because they always sort of identify your weakness. That doubt you have about yourself, like with Sven, you know. Continentals, it must be sleazy, sex-obsessed.
1: Wasn't he, though?
0: I think it was a bit, yeah. Me, soft, weak. Not like a proper... I don't know. They want me to get tough on you all. Start laying down the law if you're not performing. Crash into the dressing room, throw things at you, humiliate you, raise hell.
1: Or

0: You double down. I don't know, you become more you. Right, the most you that you can. And we all do that. We become the team and we become the manager. But don't let them break us. They can't make us better. And where you believe in yourself, like we do,
1: you know, look, I've been wearing the rainbow laces with pride for ages now, and I intend to keep on wearing them.
0: And we'll be, I think it's 7 other countries, including us, will be wearing the One Love armband, even though they've asked us not to. We're going to stick to that, because, you know, football's for everyone. We're going to keep on racing.
2: Hey, right, OK, everyone, seats, please, let's go, let's go.
3: Hey, welcome, everybody. Make sure you can see the camera. 3, 2, 1.
4: It's the most controversial World Cup in history, and a ball hasn't even been kicked. Qatar's had 12 years to prepare for this day and spent almost £200 billion to get here. Ever since FIFA chose Qatar back in 2010, the smallest nation to have hosted football's greatest competition has faced some big questions. From accusations of corruption in the bidding process to the treatment of migrant workers who built the stadiums where many lost their lives.
5: So in the tournament, there was zero consideration for
4: homosexuality is illegal here. Women's rights and freedom of expression are in the spotlight.
6: We welcome everybody. But also we expect and we want people to respect our culture.
4: Some of the teams are making a stand. Harry Kane and Gareth Bale will wear a One Love captain's armband.
7: Well, I think it's absolutely right that the England and Welsh teams are wearing a rainbow armband and making a clear statement that football is for everyone. And no matter who you are, you should be able to support your team with pride.
4: Against that backdrop, there's a tournament to be played, one that will be watched and enjoyed around the world.
8: Everything is ready and everyone is welcome.

0: Amy.
1: Hi, Gareth. Have the players come to a collective decision about what you would do or say if members of the LGBTQ community are victimized in any way during this tournament?
2: We stand for inclusivity and we're very strong on that. We understand the challenges this tournament presents with that. It's horrible to think that some of our fans feel they can't come because they're worried about their safety. But if it wasn't for the strength of that community, we wouldn't be women's champions.
3: Mr. Southgate,
4: Mr. Bullingham. We are sorry for this intervention so close to your first game.
5: 10 minutes before we have to leave.
4: We are, how you say?
6: Slightly chasing the story as it unfolds.
2: Right, this is about the One Love armbands. The players have decided they want to wear them.
4: The hosts have strongly objected to this, and they are our hosts.
2: We respect that, but
4: no such political symbols have ever been worn at a World Cup before, ever. It's not as if you're being asked to not do something that's always done. It is never done. Certainly the fans don't want it. It divides us all into groups when we just want to watch and enjoy.
2: It's a very quiet, dignified statement.
5: And we will pay the fine.
4: It will no longer just be a fine, I'm afraid. Any player who wears a band will be given a yellow card at the first whistle. And then, this is a rolling thing, we cannot be sure, but we think if the band remains, another card off the pitch. Possibly a ban for the whole tournament.
5: They're bluffing.
4: We could test that. Or we can all just enjoy the football.
7: 8 minutes. Sorry.
4: One private word.
5: It's not Gareth's job to...
2: It's okay, Mark.
4: I'm sorry. These are not my own feelings, but we're here. And you must feel the same. The moralizing and the insulting of people and cultures different from our own. For saying what? Islam is not compatible with a tournament like this. Are you saying that?
2: Of course not. No.
4: Like English crusaders. Like your Saint George, into the deserts of the Middle East to spread your values over theirs. That's not my comparison. But you have to admit it is apt.
2: But Harry Kane is adamant. He will wear that band, sir.
4: Then you may have a World Cup without your captain. And he will have made his great gesture and can contemplate that on the plane home.
8: I should do it anyway. Well, it doesn't matter if no other countries are. Isn't that... That's what leading is. Isn't it? Being the only one.
2: You're a great leader, Harry. But you can't be that leader if you exit the field. You can't stand for something in the shadows. You have to be in the light. It wasn't fair to place all this on your shoulders, but the powers that be, they've taken it out of your hands. There, done. I'm sorry.

0: do know it's not a bank holiday, don't you? But we're chuffed to have you with us for England's opening number.
1: Got a good feeling about this game. Can the boys live up to the pressure of winning this tournament?
2: England lead!
3: Obviously, you know, there's been a lot of stick leading up to this tournament for the manager in particular, Lloyd. But now, like I says, you know, we're going to be doing our talking on the pitch.
4: One of the best England performances in a good few years.
5: 1950 World Cup win, 2002 World Cup tie. You can't beat us.
1: Just about enough from England, and on they go. England's free kick, position A1. Marcus Rashford! Superb! Here's Phil Foden! England are getting away!
6: It meant a lot to me, this game tonight. Yeah, and all my family are watching, so this one's for them.
1: Looking forward here for Marcus Rashford! And Marcus Rashford is on the rampage for England!
7: For me, it's just been about getting my own happiness right. When I'm happy and enjoying myself, I play my best football.
8: England now turn their attention to their knockout clash with Senegal. The victory would set up a blockbuster meeting with world champions France in the quarterfinals.
9: From now on, there are absolutely no second chances, so England either have to win or they go home.
10: Good evening, we're outside tonight. We're so close to the action here. We can feel the noise, we can hear the music, we can sense the snap in the air of a really huge occasion.
1: On the front foot here. Jordan Henderson is with him, and England are in front. It's Jordan Henderson with England's opener.
11: Hopefully they can carry on and keep scoring a couple more now.
1: Closing in on half time. It's Foden's ball for Harry Kane. England 2-0 at the break and well on the way. We're going to bat the front in the next round. We're going all the way. To Kyle Saka, that's three. England have seen off Senegal with comfort and style.
12: I'll focus on France now. That'll be the bow.

0: big game. We know that. World champions. And we can beat them. You know what to do. You own this now. You have a voice. Harry?
1: All right, lads, bring it in. Come on.
2: We're on a fucking roll, right? This is our time, right? We get through this, our path to another final opens up. This is the moment, okay? It's here and now. It's what we put these shirts on for, okay?
3: Not to mention, but get two in the back of the net and War Harry Kane becomes the greatest England goal scorer of all time!
2: Cheers, lads. Look, if this used to be one of those, you know, Gareth talks about, defining memories sort of games that... Look, we all came back from a massive, like, blow back at Wembley. And we got through that. And now we're here. What that clock's been counting down for. And I just, you know, I'm proud of us for getting here. And I fucking love you. Oh. What?
4: Come on, England! Come on,
5: England! England emerging here within one win of a World Cup semi-final, but the reigning world champions stand in their way.

Delaney with the strike. Oh, terrific goal. The world champion strikes first. Bellingham. Oh, Saka's got over Koundé here. And that is an England penalty. Taker and keeper who know each other inside out. Lloris waits. And Kane converts for England. He joins Wayne Rooney as England's leading goal scorer of all time. It's Griezmann. It's Olivier Giroud! And with less than a quarter of an hour to play, it's France in front again. Hernandez in a challenge on bounce. Now what about this one? It is looking like a penalty. It is a penalty! And so, eyeball to eyeball again. These great Tottenham friends pitted each against the other as foes. So often Harry Kane has stepped up for England, and now just one more time. Under the greatest scrutiny in front of the whole planet,

I never miss. I was put here to win. It's not why I'm here. Why you're here?

0: Knock, knock.
1: Gareth. Come in, come in. Hello.
0: So, the past few months, I know they were tough on everyone. And here we are. That's three tournaments in. Above your average lifespan for a manager. Well, so I just wanted to say, though, what I want to say is that I'm not done. I'm not done unless you are, but semi-final, final, quarter-final, not bad from where we started this story, but is that it? Is that the most England can expect, or is England not done yet? Can we do more? I believe we can. And so I'd like to ask very strongly, and in spite of the strong competition elsewhere, I'd like to ask to stay. I think in this world, staying the course is almost the bravest thing a leader can do right now. And yeah, I want to finish what we started. And I humbly believe that I am the man to do it. And that even though everyone else has their doubts out there about me, I back me. I back myself.
2: We agree. And we've been drawing up this extension to your contract. We think you better get cracking on with building a team for Germany. Germany, Gareth. Act four. I mean, what an end to your story that would be.

0: England, it appears, are out and out favourites with the bookies.
1: Is it coming home?
2: This is the one.
3: What could possibly go wrong?
4: England, favourites in a tournament. When has that ever happened?
5: I think they're one of four or five teams with a standout chance to win this tournament.
6: I think England can go all the way.
7: England would certainly, for me, be one of the top two or top three favourites to win the tournament.
8: The expectation on England is huge.
9: It's over to you, Mr. Southgate.
10: I think we have the best attacking lineup in the tournament.
11: But is this Gareth Southgate's last tournament, irrespective of what happens?
4: Although Gareth Southgate has his critics, his approach as England manager has proved to be extremely successful in knockout tournaments.
0: Gareth Southgate stayed on after Qatar when many thought he would go. Will that prove right or wrong? What will be the end of his story?
12: The bunting's out, the flags of St George are flying, a nation waits.
13: You're lucky or not, how you end is often how you're remembered.
14: Right, so, one more go. It all rests on this.
15: This is our best chance.
14: I understand you want to change direction, but your reasoning in the past was that certain players, certain men, brought something as valuable off the pitch as they did on. Yeah, you've never been the manager that just picks the best 11 individuals and whacks them on the pitch. You assemble what you think is the best team together, for which you've taken a lot of shit. Yeah, but it's got us this far.
13: This far. I wonder if that final mile might need something just a bit more. From us, more, I don't want to say ruthless, that's not, but something. For this final push. A new approach.
15: It's like Return of the King, isn't it?
16: Yes.
14: What's that?
15: Lord of the Rings.
14: Like hobbits?
15: Did I say the Hobbit? No, I said Lord of the Rings. Starts off where there's this fellowship and there's loads of different geezers and different tribes and different vibes. And they all set off together and bit by bit, one by one, folks start falling by the wayside or get their heads chopped off. And come the end, the very end, it's just Frodo and Samwise basically alone heading to Mordor. Because it's only them and, well, basically only him, Frodo, who can return the ring from, you know, whence it came. I'm saying, yeah. Let's fucking do it. Escalate up a level. All the best talent the nation has in one side. It doesn't matter if it gets a bit messy, a bit testosterone-y. One of them is going to put the ball in the back of the net in a final, a.k.a. ringing the pit of lava. Job done!
13: Some of that makes sense.
17: And Germany, I suppose that is a bit like your Mord.

0: boss. They came here all them years ago to your peaceful English shire and robbed the prize, and now you, you of all people, get to go to them and bring it back.
1: England expects.
2: Right, let's talk England. One more friendly to go, and Southgate has to name his 26-man final England squad for Euro 2024. It's exciting times.
3: It really is, and a key part of the Southgate revolution. And what a remarkable revolution it's been. Remember 8 years ago, Iceland?
2: Yeah. Nightmare that was.
3: His defining thing has always been culture, conduct, mindset, being a team. Part of all of that is loyalty to the players that built it with him. And a lot of fans, they think he's too loyal and that that's a weakness.
4: Here you go.
5: Cheers, guys. Thank you.
6: All right, Slabhead.
5: Brilliant, yep.
4: So how are you doing, Harry?
5: Got my calf.
4: But yeah, we can start with your calf if you like.
5: Well, it's doing okay. Yeah, you know, physio says there's real progress and I'm doing okay.
4: Good. Good. Truth is, we're taking a look, mate, at a few new players, different combinations, and so I'm sorry, Harry, this isn't easy to say. I won't be taking you to Germany. I'm really sorry.
5: Man. And that's not in the balance. It's not a final.
4: It is, mate, yeah. I know that will take time to come to terms with.
5: Yeah.
4: You built something with me, Harry, and the others, and however we do, if we do well, we'll be on the back of that work.
5: Would have been really brilliant to see it to the end, though. You're one of the ones. I really hope you go all the way. And I hope that for you, because I consider you a mate. I'll always be grateful. And, sure about it, fucking hell.
7: Yeah, I've just been focused on my recovery.
4: I think that's really smart. I hear it's really improved. But I'm afraid that's where we are.
7: Yeah, players like Jude. That one that took me okay for them. I feel like it could be okay for them. Because of me and the others, but yeah, me. Going out there. Taking the bullets we took, by facing those people down.
4: Yeah, I'm sure the next generation coming up know that and are grateful. I know I am, Raheem. All you did, all you've yet to do. It's been a long time. It's not going to work out this time, Hendo, I'm sorry.
8: You always said, like, the care stuff, you know, the stuff around the stuff off the pitch, that was a big reason for why we made our progress on the pitch, and that'll all, like... That'll all still be there, won't it, without, you know? Me and Maguire, a lot of us group leaders doing the chats and the check-ins.
4: That learning doesn't go anywhere, Jordan. I know what's needed. It's OK.
8: Honestly, boss, because of that stuff, it's honestly pretty much the best thing I've ever been a part of. Brotherhood. I can't thank you enough. Right, boss?
4: There's just nothing left to do now, you know, but win. And it was always about the win, of course. But along the way, each tournament, there were little gains. Small victories, obstacles overcome, and that's all. They've all been done now, and so there's no other single reason for me left to be here, except to

0: to do it, to bring it home, and they all know that out there, nothing else will do.
1: Okay.

0: bit quiet.
1: Fellas, let's do this. Line up, come on.
2: Fucking alcohol. You look like a little lad at a wedding.
3: Hate smart stuff.
2: When was the last time you wore something smart?
3: Caught, probably.
1: Fellas, enough, come on. Just represent.
3: Sorry, boss. Just joshing.

0: now for England to wait before their first game of the European Championship after touching down in Germany and arriving at their base in Blankenheim. Pressure is very much on to manager Gareth Southgate, saying if his side aren't successful, he's likely to leave.
1: Vielen Dank für die Einladung.
2: I want to see our best players perform. Yeah, this is never easy. These opening games, nerves are jingling around.
3: And good evening, everyone. Welcome to the start of another England adventure. The players believe that they can be the ones to end the now 58 years of hurt. For those watching and supporting, it is again time to straddle that fine line between hope and expectation.
4: In by Saka, and in by Beckham! That is how it's meant to look. Fabulous header. England's special talent. Serbia are growing into this. Vlahovic and Jordan Pickford to England's rescue. Well, for England, this is not how it began. There's just not the same connection, the same smoothness.
3: Well, it was a hard watch the second half. They've had to defend really, really deep.
5: We did what we needed to do, you know. Serbia were never going to make it easy for us, and you know, it takes time, time to get up to speed as a new squad. But we'll get there and show the fans, you know, what we're made of.
6: Welcome back. England didn't play well against Serbia. Can they change that here today?
4: In goes Harry Kane! Oh, that's a super hit! Denmark a level! And England have a job on here!
6: Ah, it's a really tough one, that, for England. They've got away with a draw.
7: We can't be making any excuses.

0: and I won't. We didn't press the ball with enough intensity.
1: That has been a torrid match for Gareth Southgate and his team.
2: But it's not just the results that have everyone talking, it's the lack of quality in England's overall play, with the manager under pressure to turn things round.
1: It's finished, England 0, Slovenia 0. Gareth Southgate's men are going to the knockout stage, he's still searching for their spark.
3: Get Kane off. He's our captain. Shocking.
4: This is not a pretty sight for Southgate. Even the England fans are throwing cups.
3: What has gone wrong at this tournament?
5: We're nothing. We're offering nothing. Belly, you're Western Smith.
2: Ivory Coast sat the manager mid-tournament and then went on to win AFCON. If they're serious about doing anything, they'll do the same. Come on, England!
6: Themselves fans. How dare they? I would have loved one of them cuts back fuckers.
7: Look, Gareth, should we quick powwow while the three of us whilst...
8: Well done, Gareth. We're standing there doing that. Bigger man, I think he looks good. Looks strong.
0: Yeah, I'll always stand there. I'll always do that. Guys, the fans are always going to want to express their anger. But we have to stay focused.
7: Yeah, I mean, stay strong, but...
6: Arseholes?
0: What? What now?
8: Ex-England players. They're becoming very vocal, sounding off.
6: Fucking traitors.
8: Rooney slammed Southgate, blah, blah.
6: Lineker too. The team's display was shit.
0: Like I say, noise. Can't let the noise derail us. Block it out.
6: It's like they've all forgotten. A vicious cycle. Over-negativity adds pressure, which affects the players, so they play shit. So there's more negativity, more pressure, so they play more shit. I really thought you'd fixed all this, Gareth.
0: I can't fix everything. We're through to the next round. Not that you'd know it. Everyone get some sleep.
7: Do you want to discuss any changes?
0: No, we stay the course.
6: And work with the lads before bed.
8: I think they've basically gone to their rooms.
0: I'll leave it. Maybe tomorrow.
6: It's just that, look, you know... I've always been a bit of a moany sceptic arsehole about all the warm and fuzzy stuff. But I hold my hands up. The vibes in the camp, they're not clicking. The social areas are empty. No one is checking in on anyone to see if they're all right.
0: We don't have time to... We can't reinvent the wheel every time. This is our last shot. And we have to just get it over the line, OK? That's the only job. Nothing else. All right? Stay the course.
7: Boss, can we...
0: Not now, Harry.
7: You all right, Harry? You okay?
9: Yeah, he'll chat tomorrow.
7: Okay.
10: England players and England staff would be the first to admit they haven't played well. They didn't look as if they had any energy, they couldn't press, they didn't create any chances, they were under pressure, and they were second best most of the game.
11: But the bottom line is, we haven't won nothing as a nation for a long, long time. You know, a lot of these ex-players were part of that. They know how tough it is. These major tournaments, they know what it's like to wear the shirt, so... I'll never dig anyone out. It's the reality of remembering... what it feels like... to wear the shirt.
12: Critics of Gareth Southgate have said, you get ahead, you're playing well, and then it gets a bit defensive, a bit negative.
13: That's kicking off, usual thing.
14: Underwhelming.
13: Whatever we think.
14: Expectations risen. Not good enough as a manager.
13: Absolute shite. Absolute shite. Not good enough as a manager. That's what you get for sitting back, you boring prat. That's what you get, you boring prat. You bloody deserve it.

0: So England in search of a spark, Slovakia in search of a big, big upset.
1: Yeah, this is a huge moment for England. It's the last 16.
0: The whole thing shifts up a gear. The knockout stage. Slovakia fearless and with everything to gain. And that is England's test.
2: Push up!
0: Gareth Southgate feeling this. It is not comfortable.
1: Yeah, it looks pretty tense out there.
0: The fans expecting, demanding. England shirts heavy on the back of England players. It's Celek. He's played it in here for Ivan Schantz. And Slovakia have the lead.
1: England really need to up their game now.
0: Gareth Southgate's team up against it. England 0, Slovakia 1.
3: What has he got to do in this half-time break?
4: He's tried minimum interference. I was sat on a bench 8 years ago in Nice where England played Iceland, and this has got Iceland vibes written all over it. It's now or never for Gareth. Because we've heard a lot about spirit in the last 6 years, rightly so, of this group and how it's all changed. That was going back yesteryear, that was. That was a group of players who weren't together out there.
5: Right, get him up coming 2-0. 3!
6: What is so nervy, man? Was it no link up at all? I'm doing my best. I'm not blaming. I'm trying to get on the ball.
7: He's not trying, dude. Why is there so much space on the right?
8: This moment to reset. All right, the press is high first half. Second half, they're going to bed in. We've got to take charge of the tempo, but only if we keep our heads work together.
9: Are they a team? Are they in this together? All these question marks are there now, and it doesn't look like it. All the top managers, all the really good managers out there, I always go back to it, are gamblers. They are gamblers. Sometimes on the pitch and off the pitch.
10: Everyone needs to stay
6: calm. Something needs to change. He needs to change something.
10: All right, chief.

0: Okay. We aren't where we want to be. We're 1-0 down. And if it stays that way, we're going home tonight. And it's over.
1: They're going to slaughter us. Slaughter us. Headlines, chatter. You think it's bad now? If we lose to Slovakia...
2: Don't think about something that hasn't happened
1: Slovakia?
2: Yet.
1: Has she decided we should wipe the floor with...
3: Listen to the boss! Do we want to give up? Or do we want to...

0: fucking fight.
1: Okay. Phil, guys, for a second, decompress and then... Mike?
2: So, look here. We conceded from an inside pass down a right channel.

0: Gareth.
1: How did it come to this?
0: I don't know.
1: The fear's back, isn't it? You can see it in them. So what do we do?
0: Harry looks out on his feet. Jude, for all his bluster, looks the same. Refresh those positions. There's some hungry young bulls in there, desperate. Some intervention, some change.
1: I don't want to further unbalance it all, though. The shape. Maybe. It's a real thing, you know, Steve. To have intervened so catastrophically in the course of events once. Had I not put up my hand, had I just left it to float?
0: Yeah. But that got you here, didn't it?
1: Yeah.
0: And we have to do something. After all, what have we got to lose now, eh? Kevin Keegan resigned in the bogs, didn't he? Last ever game at the old Wembley. Lost to Germany. Fitting. Metaphorically. England manager. The shit and all that. Gareth, we're here now. And we're not going to be again.
2: Here, Trick, you've got to switch on, Gay, you know what you're doing, all right?
3: Boss.

0: How lucky are we to be here? Doesn't feel like that right now, I know, but my God, to have found the thing we love doing, and to be able to do it for our country. I'm not going to pretend that things don't feel really, really tough at the moment. You don't feel loved out there, and who doesn't want to be loved? I know I do, and I've wanted that, and that has sometimes overwhelmed me, paralyzed me.
1: 2 minutes.
0: Yep. But we can't change that out there. England, it's an angry country right now, and it's taken a lot of that out on you, which has been surprising. Even ex-players who should know better about what this feels like. But one day, that could be you. Sat commentating, watching, and wishing anything you were back here doing this. I won't be England manager for much longer. Whatever happens in these coming minutes, this tournament will be my last.
2: Gareth, for real?
0: Yes, come on, we know that. Yes, for real. And that's okay, because that means I will be the one who takes any and all flack. The slings and arrows after defeat. I will be the story, which means you guys, you should feel free to try anything, create anything, creating moments, because that's all life is when you think about it. The right now. So let my end liberate your present now. From the very beginning, we dreamt of writing a new history. Well, you all know that historically England's pattern has always been score early and then sit back, get hammered, concede, and we've repeated that in each exit. Russia, Wembley, Qatar,

England loses faith as time goes on. Don't rewrite that part of our story, if only that. Keep believing. Keep going right up until the final whistle, because one day you will look back and give anything to be back here. With this team.

0: referee, Kane Pedder! England need to be finding the target. These are tense times. This is right on the edge now. And time is running seriously short for England here.
1: 4 seconds tip away. More nerves have been shredded. Southgate is his own harshest critic, but he wasn't expecting this. He just about escaped from the group. Now they need another Houdini act.
2: Oh well, nice speech, but thanks. 3 minutes over. This is it.
3: Yeah.
2: What will you do? Golf, maybe. Wife wants us to walk places.
3: That's nice.
2: Maybe. It's been the honour of my life. You know that.

It has just not happened for England. Walker's throw-in. England need a moment. They need a special something.

0: Cole Palmer's free kick. In for Harry Kane! And the whole world has turned on its head! Less than a minute into extra time! And England, from nowhere, are suddenly precisely where they need to be! England 2, Slovakia 1.
1: Playing for England's an enjoyable feeling. There's also a lot of pressure. You know, you hear people talk a lot of rubbish, so it's nice to know that when you deliver, you can give some of that back.
2: Jude, people will be saying, who writes your scripts?
1: I do.
0: England into the quarterfinals.
3: What a star. Unbelievable, isn't it?
4: Fluke it all the way to the final. We can do it.
5: They're going to win it. Of course they are.
0: Coming on.

0: you. Look at this. Old school.
1: Love a good bit of cards, mate. Play?
0: Yeah.
1: What's your game? Blackjack?
0: Blackjack, remind me, that's,
1: That's 21.
0: Which you've just turned. Only days ago.
1: H started learning chess. He's a bit of a legend, isn't he? Everyone seems to, like, proper look up to him, don't they?

0: home in it, family, you know.
1: That may have been one of the best England moments goals ever. Saved my arse, truth be told. We were set for another Iceland.
0: Things you said at half-time was like... It was like something from an old war movie or something. Don't know, it just sank in.
1: I think I get a lot of my values from my granddad who fought in the war. That idea of service. I remember him polishing his shoes, putting on his tie, even just at home. Smart suit, waist. A waistcoat.
0: Do you think we're going to be all right now? Was that a turning point?
1: Nothing is guaranteed. Can't take anything for granted. And we can't control the cards we've been dealt.
0: But we can control how we play them.
1: Nice.
2: Gareth Southgate can pull them together, I think. I think what he needs to do is remember what he used to be 10 years ago when he came into the job.
3: So what's this then? It's
1: press conference. Won't be easy, but...
3: But better than it would have been. Could have been. Feel good. New lease of life. Yeah, all feels like a bit of a bonus, this, Gareth. Extra time. Are you trying to focus? You want me to just stop talking?
1: Oh, it's all right. Again.

0: Gareth. Andreas.
1: I just doing a little, of us old boys coming on, chitting the chat. Yes, and look at you now. Wow.
0: Do you often think of that moment? I felt sort of, I don't know, bound to you in a strange way by being bound to that.
1: What? You and me? Sure, it was, of course, a great moment for me.
0: The defining one of our careers.
1: Well, one of them, maybe not the. I was part of the team that won the World Cup in 90. Wow! That was wow!
0: But, ours is not the one moment you play and, replay?
1: No. Well, for me, it was Croatia 2 years after. Losing 3-0 in the quarters. Oh my God. Such a haunting moment for Germany. 3 goals I let by. I think of those players all the time. But what can you do?
0: Yeah, I just thought that, well, you know, given England, Germany, big historic rivals.
1: England? You are not our big rivals. It's the Dutch.
0: The Dutch?
1: I see why you always feel this thing to prove. And maybe you will this time.
0: Yeah, maybe.
1: Do you want a photo with me?
0: Sure.
1: Yeah.
0: Or hold up. Do you want a photo with me?
1: Oh, yes, sure, exactly. Okay. Nice.
0: Yeah.
1: Oh, if you give me your number, I'll send it to you.
0: Sure.
1: Yes.
2: Quarterfinals of a major tournament, always something special in the air, but there's even more excitement than ever around this place today.
3: Same old story, England in a major tournament. And a penalty shootout again. Cole Palmer's first up, and he scores!

transcendent certainty. And so it is Bukayo Saka's turn. A poignant moment indeed for a young man 3 years on from his heart-rending moment in the Wembley final. How broad are those young shoulders?

0: to take England through to the last four of Euro 2024. Pressure, it seems, no longer the England issue of years gone by. One by one they stepped up, one by one they scored, and England march on.
1: Everyone knows what happened back at the Euros. You can fail once, but you have a choice in life whether you put yourself in that position again or not. And I believed in myself. I didn't focus on the past, that's done. I can only focus on now. And there's only two games now until we can
2: change our lives and make history that's never been done before.
3: Great. Thanks, Bukayo. Thanks very much.
1: Thank you.
3: Best of luck.
1: Thank you.
0: Good evening, everyone. Welcome to Dortmund, which is under Dutch invasion. There has been a lightening of the mood, a skeptical positivity. Sometimes after coming through adversity, belief grows.
4: We're ready. We're going to win.
5: We're going to bring it home.
0: Xavi Simons! Goal! Kane is over, but he is hurt. He is riding. And that is an England penalty. Of course, it's Harry Kane. It's in! Phil Foden, oh, top the line. Problem for England here, and Kyle Walker has solved it. Oh, it's in! And the flag is up. The goal doesn't count.
6: Ollie, Cole, you're on. Get warmed up.
0: Last 10 minutes, and these England changes have been coming for a while, and Harry Kane is being removed here. Cole Palmer and Ollie Watkins, each with a late chance to impact. England then with a fresh new source of ideas, a couple of sharp, creative minds and bodies. Into the last minute of the 90, Cole Palmer looking to inspire. That's a lovely ball for Watkins.

0: 2, and we're into added time in the semi-final. It seems England are set for Berlin, thanks to Ollie Watkins.
1: Gareth men have fought to the final moment. They simply will not give up.
0: And for the first time, England will play in a final on foreign soil. What a dramatic finish yet again to England.
1: One more! Come on!

0: I wasn't sure you'd answer.
1: Not answer? Piss off, it's you.
0: Where are you?
1: I'm just out for a walk, Ashley. You?
0: Yeah, same.
1: So well done. Another final. Another milestone. Amazing.
0: Are there good vibes back home?
1: Yeah. Well, now at least, anyway.
0: Oh, just feel so perilous at the moment, Pippa. This final moment.
1: Perilous in what way?
0: We tried something new, didn't we? Like you once said, and it did seem to work. Has worked, for the most part. We turned the ship around against skepticism and doubt, but I worry. How something ends is how it'll be remembered.
1: Happy ending or a sad one kind of thing.
0: I suppose all the great stories have one or the other.
1: Yeah, but life isn't as simple as a story, is it? You know, we framed this quest like that when we started. Beginning, middle, end. But things don't necessarily start and end like that, do they? Time moves on, so do we.
0: No, but our project, though, if it gets, I don't know, reversed, if it isn't proven to work fully when it's no longer me, it might all go backwards to the old days, the old ways, and all just slip away.
1: I hear that, but you can't control the future, can you? You can only control the now.
0: Yeah.
2: Good evening. I hope you've done your Sunday chores, cooked your Sunday roast, watched the Wimbledon final, stopped worrying about work in the morning, and instead are looking ahead to a night that could change the story of football in our country forever. No England team has ever won a major tournament on foreign soil. Sporting immortality is within their grasp.

Look, I'm not a believer in fairy tales. But I am a believer in dreams. This is our dream. A dream no other England player has ever got to make real before. 150 years. Our first final abroad, here, Germany. Once upon a time, such moments were once in a lifetime. But here, look, England, a final, again, you're turning the rare into something regular. A new England that comes from behind, that fights. Because your England knows nothing is ours by right. We've got to earn it. Remember this moment. Remember this dream. Come on, England! Oh!

What an occasion we've got here, Guy. Good evening, everyone. I hope this England team go for it. Have no regrets and make history.

Michael Williams is closing in and finishing with point last Christmas. Staying in front in the early moments of the second half. England caught cold at the restart and the Spanish have pounced. Saka's on his way here. Bellingham can move it on. And Cole Palmer sweeps it home. A euphoric moment for England. It's all square with a

0: best team probably won it. But how many times is your heart gonna break? Sometimes a picture can say more than a thousand words, and the look on Gareth Southgate's face tells it all.
1: 'As a proud Englishman, it's been the honour of my life to play for England and to manage England. We have the best fans in the world, and their support has meant the world to me. But it's time for change and for a new chapter. Sunday's game against Spain was my final game as England manager.

0: Ladies and gentlemen, it gives me great pleasure to introduce to you the England manager, Thomas Tuchel.
1: I'm sorry I have a German passport, but hopefully I can convince the fans that I'm proud to be the English manager. I will do everything I can to respect this role and this country. The target for the next 18 months is nothing else than putting a second star on the shirt. This is the biggest role in world football. I'm aware that I'm standing on the shoulders of a great many giants.
2: There will be those fans who'd say they would have preferred the England team to be managed by an English coach.
3: A German. I say again, a German.
1: Well, I can assure you that I will give my best.
0: Thomas, Lee Carsley was asked, will you be singing the national anthem? Does the England manager have to?
1: Mark made me understand.
4: Oh, Gareth.
5: Thomas.
4: I hope that is okay. I know this thing of an Englishman's home being his castle and all that.
5: No, of course, please.
4: I meant what I said about standing on your shoulders.
5: Yeah, I meant it too when I said it. I'll be out of here in just a...
4: No, please. Take your time.
5: It's not my place to ask, but... I did wonder, your plans. Continuity or change?
4: A clean break is often important, just as you did. But I'm building on your work of change, Gareth. You got closer than anyone else ever got to bringing it back here. You prepared the podium. It's up to me now to make that last step. And hey, 10 years ago, no truly world-class manager wanted this job.

0: You mean that's why I got it?
1: Well, yes. Exactly. But if I did say something on your record, I would remind people that for 58 years, England never made it to a final, but you took them to two. I would remind them that your run of semi-final, final, quarter-final, final is the best run in English history. I would congratulate you that you won more knockout games than every single other manager since 1966 combined, all of their games added together. You made the unsurvivable survivable, Gareth. The impossible job possible again.
0: Thank you.
1: I will say none of this, of course, and join in with the booing.

0: look after them, won't you?
1: Oh, they'll be fine.
2: That's your legacy, Aerith. They're going to be fine.

I remember asking my players all those years ago, when this journey first began, what they thought their England was. What's mine? What's yours? And what we want it to be. And I suppose I wanted mine to be one of hope and kindness, of progress over time. Time. Isn't that why we care so much? These markers every 2 and 4 years. Something that frames the moments of our lives, where we were at, and who we were with. We're all part of an unbreakable chain that goes back and back. But also forwards too. And for an old country, it's the forward that matters now. The next quest, the next goal. There isn't such a thing as a beginning and an end. Nothing is ever really final. A country is only the stories we tell ourselves about ourselves. A series of moments seared into one memory, stitched together across time. England is a story we're all writing, and it's never over, never done.

0: Come on, guys, it's started. Kick off. Come on.
1: Since I was a young kid, the only thing I wanted to do was play football for England.